is bear strange fruit. Blood on the leaves and blood at the root. Black bodies swinging

burning flesh. Here's a fruit for the crows to pluck, for the rain to gather.

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Always a pleasure to be with you on Radio Tunis International. Raif Wisliti on audio engineering, Reem Trabelsi on live streaming. Hiya to Gabri in the studio for this daily edition. The value I have selected for you today is respect. And I have selected four quotations about respect. The four quotations are by famous people. The first one is by Albert Einstein, and it says, everyone should be respected as an individual, but no one idolized. The second one says, knowledge will give you power, but character will give you respect. The third one by Nelson Mandela, my respect for human beings is based not on the color of a man's skin, nor the authority he may wield, but purely on merit. The last one by Confucius, and it says, respect yourself and others will respect you. Our next track.

If This World Were Mine, an unreal condition. Anyway, it is a 1967 song by soul duo Marvin Gaye and Tammy Terrell from their album United. It was written by Marvin Gaye, and when it was released as a single in November 1967 as a B-side of the duo's If I Could Build My World Around You, it hit the Billboard Pop Singles chart, peaking at number 68 and peaked at number 27 on the Billboard R&B Singles chart. Marvin Gaye would later put the song into his set list during his last tours in the early 1980s as he performed a medley of his hits with Terrell. Our next track.

anxious day. I feel very paranoid. I feel very stressed. I have a hangover, which never helps, but I feel like today is the first day since I left him that I feel lonely. And I never feel lonely. I love being on my own. I always prefer being on my own than being with people. And I feel like maybe I've been like overcompensating and being out and stuff like that to keep my mind off of it. And I feel like today I'm home and I want to be at home. I just want to watch TV and curl up in a ball and be in my sweats and stuff like that. But I just feel really lonely. I feel a bit frightened that I might feel like this a lot.

0: Let me take you back to the value of that respect. I have selected for you some proverbs that deal with respect as well. So proverbs about respect highlight that honor, a good name, and treating others well matter more than wealth. And key sayings include: a good reputation is worth more than silver, kindness gains respect, and humility leads to honor. When it comes to reputation over riches, a good proverb says a good reputation and respect are worth much more than silver and gold. Respect related to kindness and value. A kind-hearted person gains respect. About humility and honor, the proverb says humility comes before honor. When it comes to self and others, respect yourself and you will get it back. And actions over pride. Sensible people control their temper and earn respect. So those were our proverbs about respect for you today. Our next track.
1: As life goes on, I'm starting to learn more and more about responsibility. And I realize that everything I do is affecting the people around me. So I want to take this time out to apologize for things that I've done and things that haven't occurred yet. And things that they don't want to take responsibility for.

Welcome back. This is Radio Tunis International, 31 minutes after 2 and 0 radio station. The expression I have selected for you today, once in a blue moon. So what does this expression mean? What are its origins? It originates from the figurative idea of something absurd or impossible, dating back to the 16th century as the moon is blue, which evolved by the early 1800s to describe rare, unusual atmospheric phenomena, such as smoke or volcanic dust, making the actual moon look blue before setting into its modern meaning of happening very infrequently. Long before the modern calendar definition of a blue moon, the second full moon in a calendar month popularized by Sky and Telescope in 1946, the idiom was already widely recorded in print by 1833 to mean rarely. And historical events like the 1883 Krakatoa volcanic eruption famously turned skies and moons bluish worldwide, reinforcing the link between a visually strange moon and extreme rarity. So that was the expression of once in a blue moon, which means rarely.

Beautiful song by Etta James. We'll tell you the story next time about this song. But next we will listen to a song by Jennifer Lopez. Jennifer Lopez, the American actress and singer, who was born a day like today, who was one of the highest paid Latina actress in the history of Hollywood, and later found a crossover success in the music industry with a series of pop albums. So Jennifer Lopez was born a day like today, our next track.

The movie I have selected for you today is a movie that was released a day like today, the 24th of July, 1998, the World War II drama Saving Private Ryan, starring Tom Hanks. It was released and it became a critical and commercial success, earning 5 Academy Awards, including Best Director for Steven Spielberg, the director of this movie. So Saving Private Ryan is an American epic war film directed then by Steven Spielberg and written by Robert Rodat, set in 1944 during World War II in France. The film follows a group of American soldiers dispatched to locate Private James Ryan so he can return home after his three brothers have been killed in battle. Saving Private Ryan premiered in 1998 and is noted for its harrowing, realistic depiction of battle and for renewing late 20th century interest in World War II.

0: Douga. High among the green hills of northwestern Tunisia lies a city suspended between earth and sky, Douga. Silent, majestic, and remarkably preserved. Unlike many ancient ruins, Douga feels less like a monument and more like a city whose inhabitants have only just departed. Founded long before the Roman era and later transformed into a flourishing Roman town, Douga became one of the most refined urban centers of ancient North Africa. Its streets still trace the rhythm of daily life. Temples, baths, houses, markets, and public squares reveal a civilization built not only on power, but on organization, culture, and community. The capital dominates the hilltop with elegant harmony, overlooking valleys that stretch toward the horizon. Everywhere, stone preserves memory. An inscription, a staircase, the remains of a theater once filled with voices and applause. But Douga is not merely a witness to the past. Each summer, the ancient theater returns to life through the Douga International Festival. Under the night sky, artists, musicians, actors, and audiences gather once again within these Roman stones. Music echoes across the hills just as voices once did thousands of years ago. The festival transforms the site into a meeting place between civilizations and generations, where Tunisian, Mediterranean, and international cultures share the same stage. And in that moment, Douga becomes more than an archaeological treasure. It becomes a living dialogue between past and present. A reminder that heritage is not only something to preserve behind barriers and silence, but something that continues to inspire creation, emotion, and a human connection. Douga, a city of stone, still alive with voices. Hayatou Gebri.
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1: What is it?
0: Am I gonna do this by myself?
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Off my face, don't know where I am. Off my face, don't know where I am. 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Off my face.